0: but the rent. No doubt. Yeah. Play on, play it. Play on, play it. Play on, play on, play on, play on. Cause I like it. No diggity, no doubt. Yeah.
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3: 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Saw the toes, I'm not gonna get it.
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6: 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Like,
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0: 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I saw a man with no clothes.
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0: 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Well, this year's gonna be called Calle Ocho. Que hola, Cata. Que hola, Omega. And this is how we gonna do it. 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

0: 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Y'all ready for this?
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1: Girl just caught me.
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1: The girl next door, you know? I don't know what to do.
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1: All girls all around the world. Original man DJ Alligator and Dr. Vampire Caseman. I love how all girls are move their body. And when you move your body, when I move it nice and sweet and sexy. 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
1: When the pimp's in the crib, ma,
2: drop it like it's hot. 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
1: When the pigs try to get